know how much I care, but I feel like it's time for me to step back and relax. Just feel alive, you know. Just feel alive.

distance between me and the sidewalk, for I am the sidewalk. The first time I went out for the purpose of being with people in over a year was to protest in Richmond. My parents and I drove an hour north to Monroe Park. Every time I enter a vehicle with my father, I'm afraid of us getting pulled over by the police. I learned about Palestine when I was 19. When I was younger, I heard a lot about Israel. I grew up in Long Island, New York, and I went to a constellation of bar and bat mitzvahs when I was

was my mother's first protest. She said, "It's funny that this is my first time protesting and it's not even for us." And I told her, "But it is for us. It is for us," she echoed. We hear all the time in America that when black people, black women, black trans women are free, we're all free. Palestine is the largest open-air prison in the world, and America holds the largest percentage of the world's prison population. Our struggles are and have always been connected. We have to insist on the intersectionality of movements. This is for us. We were handed signs and small flags and pamphlets. Palestinian elders stood next to and took photos with Hasidic Jews in front of us. My mother learned the chants and phrases quickly in between speeches about Gaza and the evictions and the history of the struggle. "This is for us," she echoed. I think a lot of people are afraid of Palestine because in a way we are taught that everything is a black box that requires expert study in order to understand. Afraid because they go decades of their lives without ever hearing about it or only being fed propaganda. I don't think it's true anymore with the case of Palestine. Palestinians are displaced, policed, and disenfranchised people, and I don't think it needs to be any more complicated than that. On the ride home, my parents talked the entire way. They talked about Palestine, they talked about abolition, about the police, about their parents. They talked about guns and crime and the difference between what is legal and what is right. They'd learned about Palestine many years older than I had, but came to nearly all the same conclusions in a similarly short period of time. Freedom was never an endpoint. We'll always recognize new oppressions and struggles. We have a rich history of struggle, and international solidarity is how we win. There is no distance between me and the sidewalk, for I am the sidewalk. There is no distance between me and the sidewalk, for I am the sidewalk.

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Mind blowing, it's a classical part of Zamrock, a hip hop, an alternative spark. Yeah, it's the way that I'm on.

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I got the cure, UK. I got venereal, take me away. 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

0: 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I've been doing it before I was a father. My feelings, I had a girlfriend that had a kid. I raised her kid. He about to go to college now. That was years ago. I don't know. I'm still trying to figure it out too. When my daughter was born, I was in jail. So I wasn't there. But my son was... Huh? What bird? Stuck where?
1: 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You want me to save it?
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I sell flick a sat, yeah, one more sign, you do exact. 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
3: 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You hear something?
4: A flying saucer?
1: Ripest, une sélection cacophonique des berceuses para, pas mal du tout, tous les mardis, 22h-23h sur Campus 92.2.
3: This time I'm going to know what's happening up there, know the reason why.
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